0: Ella Langley and Morgan Wallen on the Harbor's New Country Kix 95.3. I can't love you anymore. Thanks for joining me for the Kix Afternoon Show. It's a pretty good day today. I've been enjoying the weather. It's nice and warm. Lana, say a big thanks to our sponsors. In part, we've got Q-Mart, 619 East Market Street in Aberdeen, and A1 Roofing. Thanks, guys. You're amazing. I'm Ed Wells.
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4: 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All right, tonight, patchy fog after 3 a.m., otherwise mostly cloudy with lows around 54. Tomorrow, patchy fog before 10, and then otherwise mostly cloudy, gradually becoming sunny with highs around 69. On Wednesday, sunny, highs near 72, and Thursday, sunny, with a high near 74 degrees.
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It's falling to cash right here. And we're doing it for weeks. Oh my gosh, it's going to be a blast. Make sure you listen for your next word that wins coming up around 6 o'clock or so. And right now, if you want to do that now, you can. The word is chill, C-H-I-L-L. We'll have a new word coming for you around 6 o'clock. So stay tuned.

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2: 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Tonight, patchy fog after 3 a.m., otherwise mostly cloudy with lows around 54. Tomorrow, patchy fog before 10, otherwise mostly cloudy, then gradually becoming sunny with highs near 69. Wednesday, sunny, highs near 72, and Thursday, sunshine with highs near 74 degrees. That's your weather on Kix 95.3, the Harbor's new country.
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0: Kix 95.3, the Harbor's new country. Rick Moyer with you. That was, of course, Kid Myself from John Morgan. Oh, I had such a great time at the Erica Corbin concert at Grace Harbor College's Bishop Center for the Performing Arts. Man, what a great time that was. Did you get to go to it? Wow, they did just such a great job. It was so great to see all the local musicians up there playing away. And it was good to hear Erica again. I got to say, take some pictures of the concert. If you'd like to see some of those, head over to our Facebook page. It's easy to find us. Just type in Kix 95.3 on Facebook. And there you go. You'll see some great pictures from the concert on Saturday night.
1: You know, Wolf.
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0: 95.3, the Harbor's new country. It is the Kix Afternoon Show, sponsored in part by Q-Mart, 619 East Market Street in Aberdeen, and A1 Roofing. 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T-R-I-C-K. 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
2: And your weather update brought to you by Sideline Auto Wrecking and CSM Heating, Cooling, Roofing, and now solar. All right, tonight, patchy fog after 3 a.m., otherwise mostly cloudy with lows around 54. Tomorrow, patchy fog before 10, and then otherwise mostly cloudy, gradually becoming sunny with highs around 69. On Wednesday, sunny, highs near 72, and Thursday, sunny, with a high near 74 degrees.
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95.3, the Harbor's New Country. Rick Moyer with you on the Kix Afternoon Show. And that, of course, was Morgan Wallen then by now. On the way, some Kenny Chesney for you. Hold on, though. This weekend was our time to get some flower bulbs and get them planted for the spring. Yeah, this is the time when you go ahead and put in daffodil bulbs and tulip bulbs. And, you know, great place to get those. Marshall's Garden and Pet in downtown Aberdeen. Good place. Barb and her crew there can help you with all the tips and tricks to make it work. We have to put a special mesh in the ground because we have little rodents that like to eat the bulbs. They're tasty, apparently. I wouldn't eat them, but they do. So we put some like blocker stuff so that the tulips can get through, but they don't eat it because they can't pull them out of there. Really interesting, too. Did you know? Yeah. That deer love to eat tulips, but they won't eat daffodils. So I ordered a big, huge, I just grabbed a big, huge bag of daffodils. And I'm going to plant some over here at the radio station, too, because the deer love to eat tulips over here. I don't do it anymore because all they do is see the beautiful tulips and eat them. So now we'll have beautiful daffodils, but they won't eat those. So they must taste weird. Yeah. Anyway. All right. Coming up, more music for you right now. Kenny Chesney. How Forever Feels on the Harbor's New Country, Kix 95.3. Thanks for joining me.

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9: 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Tonight, patchy fog after 3 a.m., otherwise mostly cloudy with lows around 54. Tomorrow, patchy fog before 10, otherwise mostly cloudy, then gradually becoming sunny with highs near 69. Wednesday, sunny, highs near 72, and Thursday, sunshine with highs near 74 degrees. That's your weather on Kix 95.3, the Harbor's New Country.
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Riley Green on the Harbor's New Country, Kix 95.3. Thanks so much for hanging out with me this afternoon. Want to give a big shout out to our sponsors of the Kix Afternoon Show, sponsored in part by Whitney Chevrolet in Montesano and The Roof Doctor. Thanks, guys. You were awesome. Lots more music coming up for you this afternoon and into the evening. I'll be here with you. Let's play some Luke Combs. I love this song. Fast Car on the Harbor's New Country, Kix 95.3. Thanks for joining me.

0: Russell Dickerson on the Kix Afternoon Show. I'm Rick Moyer. And hey, can I say thank you so much for joining me today? I had such a great time bringing in all sorts of great music. And it's always a pleasure to hang out with you, especially on a beautiful day like today. I'm going to head out. God bless you. I'm praying for you. Hope everything goes well. And I'll see you tomorrow on the Kix Afternoon Show.
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0: 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It's B-Dub checking in. I hope you had a great weekend. Hypothetical situation. You find over $100,000 just sitting on top of an ATM and nobody's around. What's your next move? I can't say I would do the same as this dude in Texas did. We'll get into that next.
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0: Kix 95.3. So this guy in North Texas found a bag sitting on top of a Bank of America ATM with $128,514 in cash inside. That is a pretty aggressive test of your moral character for a random Tuesday. It's B-dub. There was also 19 checks and something on the bag pointed to Chick-fil-A. He tried taking it there. They said it wasn't there, so he called police. Turns out a Brinks technician serviced the ATM and accidentally left the money behind. This guy returned every single dollar. Police say he doesn't want attention or recognition. He just thought returning it was the right thing to do. And I agree. I'd return it too. But I'm absolutely taking one picture first, because nobody is believing the story without receipts.
1: Keep your boots here.

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6: 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All right, tonight, patchy fog after 3 a.m., otherwise mostly cloudy with lows around 54. Tomorrow, patchy fog before 10, and then otherwise mostly cloudy, gradually becoming sunny with highs around 69. On Wednesday, sunny, highs near 72, and Thursday, sunny, with a high near 74 degrees.
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0: 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I want to put you on standby to fly to Vegas December 11th to see Jason Aldean and Luke Bryan at Allegiant Stadium. 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
14: 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Tonight, patchy fog after 3 a.m., otherwise mostly cloudy with lows around 54. Tomorrow, patchy fog before 10, otherwise mostly

0: cloudy, then gradually becoming sunny with highs near 69. Wednesday, sunny, highs near 72, and Thursday, sunshine with highs near 74 degrees. That's your weather on Kix 95.3, the Harbor's New Country.
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0: 95.3. Imagine your insulin levels after realizing this. It's B-Dub. 7-Up is recalling more than 77,000 cans of its tropical soda because the cans say zero sugar, except what's inside has 38 grams of sugar. That's not zero. That's not even zero adjacent. The mix-up involves, I guess, the 12-ounce can sold in 12 packs in Utah with a Best Buy date of March 17, 2027. And obviously, this is bigger than somebody accidentally blowing their diet for the day. Like, for people who have to closely manage their sugar intake, like diabetics and stuff, that labeling mistake could be potentially dangerous. Thankfully, nobody's gotten sick, no issues, but somewhere the person in charge of quality control is having a very non-zero stress kind of day.
1: Back quicker than a back road shortcut.
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0: 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Drew Baldridge just released his first major label album called Farm Faith Family, and he's hanging out with us all this week. Drew Baldridge on the show in the next hour.
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0: 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Maybe see the story about how Kacey Musgraves brought out Ronnie Dunn in Nashville, but somehow Ronnie wasn't the most Ronnie Dunn looking person on stage. We'll get into that next to the breakdown. 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
2: Kacey Musgraves is out on her Middle of Nowhere tour. And in Nashville, she surprised everybody by bringing out Ronnie Dunn to sing Neon Moon, which is already a pretty great surprise. But then Kacey walked out dressed as Ronnie Dunn. Wig, fake mustache, sunglasses, tattoos, blue jeans, giant belt buckle, the whole deal. I appreciate the commitment here because anybody can invite Ronnie Dunn on stage. Kacey apparently looked at that idea and said, okay, but what if there were two Ronnie Dunns? So they sang Neon Moon together while Ronnie basically performed next to his own slightly smaller, considerably more confusing clone. Halloween's coming. Kacey's already won. That's your breakdown.
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0: 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Jason Aldean and Luke Bryan play in Vegas in December. 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

0: 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Drew Baldridge joining us. It's B-Dub Radio. Well, let's get right to it, man. You've had the success. You had a number one. You've proven you can do this independently, and now you're releasing your first major label album. You're releasing your first major label album. It's that's hard to say if you actually think
1: that
0: about
1: it. That is a mouthful.
0: Does this feel like a debut album at all, or more like an album number one after a 15-year audition? Because you've been hustling at this for a long time.
1: Oh, man. It feels a little bit like both in an interesting way. Like, hey, this is our first real release on a major label, but also like this is the most me album. And I'm sure everybody probably says that a lot, but you know, I wanted people to know more of me, not just the She's Somebody's Daughter guy, you know? And so we came up with Farm Faith Family. These are three words that describe me. I grew up on a farm, left the farm, moved to Nashville. You know, I sang at church there. Faith has always been a big part of me and my family. I now have a 3-year-old and a 5-month-old. And so family's where I'm at, where I'm living right now. So I think this, I wanted the album to describe me in a special way where people knew the man behind the mic, you know? And so if you literally were to go get the vinyl online, it's broke down to three discs. There's a farm disc, a faith disc, and a family. And they're all, this song is structured that way where if you listen to it, the first 5 or 6 are farm, the next are faith, and the last is family songs. And so, man, we've worked really hard on it. My last album was 2022, which was an independent album, and did that one all by myself alone. So it's nice to have a team now.
0: Yeah. You know,
1: it's nice to have funding where I'm not funding this alone.
0: Funding someone to take care of the heavy lifting, you know, and that's usually, they're the ones writing the checks with the commas in them now. So it's all
1: exactly.
0: good.
1: Yeah. Exactly.
0: When you have to write your own comma check, that's tough. That's like I don't care how much money you have. Anytime you have to write a check out that has a comma in it, you're just like, wait a second.
1: What am I doing?
0: what am I doing here?
2: Stay close. More coming.
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4: 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And even more stuff, but still no jobs? 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

0: 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I love summer. 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

0: 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Hey, we're sending you to Las Vegas. Jason Aldean, Luke Bryan, December 11th, Allegiant Stadium. If you want to go, I'm on Instagram, at B-Dub Radio. Look for the pinned post in my profile that says B-Dub's boarding pass. Details there on how to win.
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0: Thanks for hanging. 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We finally found something powerful enough to stop people from dancing in public. The fear of ending up on TikTok. That's next.
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0: 95.3. The fact that everybody has a camera in their pocket hasn't stopped idiots from doing idiot things, but apparently it has made the rest of us a little more boring. It's B-Dub. A new poll found almost half of people say the possibility of becoming online content makes it harder to relax and be themselves in public. Nearly a third won't dance, show strong emotions, or even act silly. And 1 in 5 has skipped social events entirely because they're worried about going viral, which is kind of depressing. We gave everybody a camera and somehow turned Applebee's into a surveillance state.
1: Stay close. Good stuff coming.
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0: 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I was talking all sorts of smack as an Eagles fan a couple weeks ago. Not so much anymore. That's been a rough couple of weeks as a Birds fan. I'm just going to say it. Fire everybody. Like, that's how I felt after yesterday.
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appreciate you listening tonight. 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This is something I can get behind. There's a church that has answered the loneliness epidemic that is going on right now. It's B-Dub Radio. They're turning a chapel into a tap house, serving freshly roasted coffee and local beers. 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

0: 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Actor Paul Rudd says cell phones are ruining the way we interact, and his latest movie accidentally proved his point. We'll get into that in just a minute.
1: Right back.
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0: Kicks 95.3. It's B-Dub. One of my favorite actors is Paul Rudd, and he says he's just as addicted to his phone as the rest of us, but when he's working, he leaves it off the set completely. And on his new movie, A Statement, the director actually banned phones for everybody. Rudd said something weird happened. The cast started talking to each other in person with eye contact and everything. Apparently, that feature still works. The movie's set back in 1980, and he said without phones around, it actually felt like 1980. People just sitting around having conversations. I kind of love this. Although, if you take my phone away, I'm going to need something else to stare at whenever a conversation gets awkward.
1: We'll leave the keys in it.
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0: 95.3. B-Dubs Boarding Pass, putting you on standby to fly to Vegas December 11th. Jason Aldean and Luke Bryan at Allegiant Stadium. The football team there, not playing too bad so far this year, but the concert could be just next level. 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
2: Dolly Parton just hit a billion streams on Spotify with Jolene. That makes it the 20th country song ever to cross a billion, which is impressive enough, but Jolene came out in 1973, making it the oldest country song to ever join Spotify's Billion Streams Club. And it broke the previous age record by 33 years. Think about that. A song recorded when Watergate was happening is now putting up streaming numbers with songs released on TikTok. Apparently begging Jolene not to take your man is timeless, mostly because 53 years later, Jolene is apparently still a threat. Honestly, at this point, Jolene, just leave Dolly alone. That's your breakdown.
0: We'll be back before the boss notices.
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0: 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One of the risks of going independent is the lack of promotional support. 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And, well, I've got her back. 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

0: 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Most Wanted Song of the Day coming up, brought to you by Boot Barn Keep West. We got the biggest song in country music according to your requests, and it plays in minutes.
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0: 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Lady Wilson and John Mayer on guitar here. 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

down. 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
2: 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But for generations, Carter's has had the honor of making clothes that let children shine. Because a single child's light brightens a home. And millions of them, shining together, create a brighter world. 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Watch them glow.
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4: 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Ian Cope and Daniel Hargrove call the action starting the pregame show at 6:30. 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
7: 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Ian Cope and Daniel Hargrove call the action, starting the pregame show at 6:30. 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

0: Today, the Elma Eagles travel down Highway 12 to take on the Montecito Bulldogs at Jack Ronald Field. Ian Cope and Daniel Hargrove call the action, starting the pregame show at 6:30. 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

Good morning. How you feeling? I'm Drew Walker. We are Kix 95.3. The list, the performance list for the upcoming Dolly tribute on ABC is stacked. Wow, that scoop can open your snack pack

0: It is CMA Presents I Will Always Love You, a celebration of Dolly Parton, coming up on ABC later this month on the 21st. Going to be taped in front of a live audience at Belmont University. The performers list just dropped. It is crazy wild. Ashley McBride, Brad Paisley, Carly Pierce, Carrie Underwood, Darius Rucker, Ella Langley, Kelsey Ballerini, Kristen Bell, Kristen Chenoweth. Wow. Lady A, Lainey Wilson, Little Big Town, Reba, Ricky Skaggs, Vince Gill, and Zach Brown. Plus, Amy Grant and Kimberly Williams Paisley appearing as special guests. This is going to be awesome. Again, coming up Wednesday the 21st, 8 o'clock, ABC and Disney Plus, and available on Hulu the next day streaming. And that is your country snack pack.
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6: 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All right, tonight, patchy fog after 3 a.m., otherwise mostly cloudy with lows around 54. Tomorrow, patchy fog before 10, and then otherwise mostly cloudy, gradually becoming sunny with highs around 69. On Wednesday, sunny, highs near 72, and Thursday, sunny, with a high near 74 degrees.
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Are you a fan of Big Brother? A little extra Tuesday morning motivation for you. They just wrapped up their 28th season. Rick Devens picked up the win with $750,000. They have now renewed it for two more seasons, reaching the milestone with the 1,000th original episode.

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11: 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Tonight, patchy fog after 3 a.m., otherwise mostly cloudy with lows around 54. Tomorrow, patchy fog before 10, otherwise mostly cloudy, then gradually becoming sunny with highs near 69. Wednesday, sunny, highs near 72, and Thursday, sunshine with highs near 74 degrees. That's your weather on Kix 95.3, the Harbor's New Country.
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0: What was the last time you Googled someone when you met them and then you were going to meet up with them later, like Googling somebody on their first date? Jason said, our first date, she told me she was going to be in her friend's wedding that weekend, and I researched it. It was actually her wedding. Oh my gosh. I texted her to congratulate themselves. That is bananas. 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I should type in your first and last name. I'm going to Google Drew Walker. What do you think pops up for you today?
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All right, let's get into our early morning edition of Know It or Nope. Hi. How you feeling? Okay, you ready? 75% of us, 75% of the people who own this say that they hardly ever use it. We had one in our last house in the basement because once they got it into the basement, they put in new windows and it was never coming out again. That's a pretty good hint. I think so. What do you think for Know It or Nope? I've been good.

0: Good morning. Love that you found us. What's your name?
1: Matt Larson.
0: Hey, Matt. How are you today?
1: Good.
0: All right. 75% of us, if we have this in our home, we say that we almost never use it. Do you want a hint? Do you have a guess?
1: I would guess a pool table.
0: A pool table is 100% correct. Absolutely. Do you have a pool table at your house?
1: I do not. No. Ugh.
0: We had one at our old bungalow because it was just in the basement, and it was, I guess they had taken the bungalow window out to get the pool table in, and they were never getting out again. It was so much fun, but I don't understand. If somebody has a pool table, why aren't you using it?
1: I agree. I wish I had one. I think I would use it.
0: I've asked for that for a couple years, and my wife was always like, you can go down to the bar that has a pool table, honey. We're not buying another one.
2: Fall is coming, and you know...
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12: Well, we can see more of that fog here this morning and then gradually becoming mostly sunny skies. 70 degrees for the high temperature today. And clear skies tonight. Lows getting down to about 49 degrees. More of that fog rolling in. We're going to creep up into the lower 70s tomorrow. And for Thursday, before we get a little chance of rain, it looks like on Friday. It's our latest weather update brought to you by the Dennis

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This last week of the show, Zach Tom has something like 13 dates throughout October all over the place. Kicking off Thursday night, this Thursday in Iowa, and then in Illinois and Minnesota. 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
18: Expect some patchy fog in the morning, otherwise gradually becoming sunny skies today. 70 degrees, another nice day in the forecast, eventually. High temperatures right around there to the lower 70s for tomorrow, 73, 72 for Thursday. Quite a bit cooler as we get into the weekend, still with partly to mostly sunny skies. That outlook looks pretty good. 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

0: Okay, I'm not sure how I missed this. Wednesday season 3 on Netflix, they just wrapped up production last week. So now they go into post-production and hoping to have an early 2027 release date. But I was thinking it's a good thing if we know that they're all wrapped up. And this season, they added Andrew McCarthy, James Lance, and Lena Headey as guest stars. Okay, this is going to be so much fun. Love Wednesday. Have you watched it on Netflix? Season 3 coming up.
1: Yep, it's happening.
2: Take a look under your bed. Find stuff under there? What about jobs? No? Now try your basement. There's a pair of overalls that overall you're not so into anymore. A perfectly good laptop that hasn't sat in your lap in months. And even more stuff, but still no jobs? Well, you really have both. See, stuff is defined as household articles considered as a group. Sometimes this stuff is no longer needed. Wait, no longer needed? That can't be right. Because remember those jobs you were looking for? Those are really needed, and they're the stuff inside your stuff. Even inside that winter coat that

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Folks at the CMA, along with ABC, just dropped the performers list for the upcoming Dolly tribute. You're going to tape it in front of a live audience at Belmont University, airing a couple weeks away on ABC. Wow. Scoop coming up here in your country snack pack next.

0: It is CMA Presents I Will Always Love You, a celebration of Dolly Parton, coming up on ABC later this month on the 21st. Going to be taped in front of a live audience at Belmont University. The performers list just dropped. It is crazy wild. Ashley McBride, Brad Paisley, Carly Pierce, Carrie Underwood, Darius Rucker, Ella Langley, Kelsey Ballerini, Kristen Bell, Kristen Chenoweth. Wow. Lady A, Lainey Wilson, Little Big Town, Reba, Ricky Skaggs, Vince Gill, and Zach Brown. Plus, Amy Grant and Kimberly Williams Paisley appearing as special guests. This is going to be awesome. Again, coming up Wednesday the 21st, 8 o'clock, ABC and Disney Plus, and available on Hulu the next day streaming. And that is your country snack pack.
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13: Well, we're going to see more of that fog here this morning and then gradually becoming mostly sunny skies. 70 degrees for the high temperature today. And clear skies tonight. Lows getting down to about 49 degrees. More of that fog rolling in. We're going to creep up into the lower 70s tomorrow and for Thursday before we get a little chance of rain, it looks like, on Friday. It's our latest weather update brought to you by the Dennis Company and the Roof Doctor on the Harbor's new country, Kix 95.3.
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case you missed it last week, sending all of our love to Charles Kelly in Lady A, revealed that he had broken a couple ribs, which is a whole other question, like, is that a basketball injury? But in doing the blood work, going to the doctor, discovered that he had a rare form of blood cancer, is already in the treatments, is feeling great. They're still going to do their Christmas tour. But, oh, I mean, anytime you hear that, you just want to give him a hug and say, you got this, and we're here for you.

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9: Expect some patchy fog in the morning, otherwise gradually becoming sunny skies today. 70 degrees, another nice day in the forecast, eventually. High temperatures right around there to the lower 70s for tomorrow, 73, 72 for Thursday. Quite a bit cooler as we get into the weekend, still with partly to mostly sunny skies. That outlook looks pretty good. 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

0: ever try new food for the very first time and you're thinking to yourself, oh my gosh, this is so good. Why haven't I done this before? That was me over the weekend. Have you tried Oscar Mayer Maple Bourbon Bacon? Okay. This is their first new bacon flavor in apparently a bunch of years. It's thick cut, cured with real Evans Williams bourbon, and then it's slow smoked for 12 hours. The result, it was sweet, but also with the maple up front and then a little bit of subtle vanilla and caramel notes from the bourbon in the back. Oh my gosh, amazing. Have you tried this Oscar Mayer Maple Bourbon Bacon?
1: Jeff's new. Take a look under your bed. Find stuff under there? What about jobs? No? 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There's a pair of overalls that overall you're not so into anymore. A perfectly good laptop that hasn't sat in your lap in months. And even more stuff, but still no jobs? 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

All right, let's get into our early morning edition of Know It or Nope. Hi. Hi. How you feeling? Okay, you ready? 75% of us, 75% of the people who own this say that they hardly ever use it. We had one in our last house in the basement because once they got it into the basement, they put in new windows and it was never coming out again. That's a pretty good hint. I think so. What do you think for Know It or Nope?

0: morning. Love that you found us. What's your name?
1: Matt Larson.
0: Hey, Matt. How are you today?
1: Good, good.
0: All right. 75% of us, if we have this in our home, we say that we almost never use it. Do you want a hint? Do you have a guess?
1: I would guess a pool table.
0: A pool table is 100% correct. Absolutely. Do you have a pool table at your house?
1: I do not. No.
0: We had one at our old bungalow because it was just in the basement, and it was, I guess they had taken the bungalow window out to get the pool table in, and they were never getting out again. It was so much fun, but I don't understand. If somebody has a pool table, why aren't you using it?
1: I agree. I wish I had one. I think I would use it.
0: I've asked for that for a couple years, and my wife is always like, you can go down to the bar that has a pool table, honey. We're not buying another one.
2: Jeff's. Take a look under your bed. Find stuff under there? What about jobs? No? Now try your basement. There's a pair of overalls that overall you're not so into anymore. A perfectly good laptop that hasn't sat in your lap in months. And even more stuff, but still no jobs? Well, you really have both. 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
4: 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And Halloween at the Lodge at the Lake Quinault Lodge from 4 to 6. 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
6: Well, we're going to see more of that fog here this morning, and then gradually becoming mostly sunny skies. 70 degrees for the high temperature today. And clear skies tonight, lows getting down to about 49 degrees, more of that fog rolling in. We're going to creep up into the lower 70s tomorrow and for Thursday before we get a little chance of rain, it looks like on Friday. It's our latest weather update brought to you by the Dennis Company and the Roof Doctor on the Harbor's New Country, Kix 95.3.
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any of the footage from the Garth Brooks tours? He's done a couple of the city dates now and still expanding. But I think on only two of the multitude of shows that he's done so far has Trisha popped out and sang with him. I want more Trisha. Katie said-

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20: Expect some patchy fog in the morning, otherwise gradually becoming sunny skies today. 70 degrees, another nice day in the forecast, eventually. High temperatures right around there to the lower 70s for tomorrow, 73, 72 for Thursday. Quite a bit cooler as we get into the weekend, still with partly to mostly sunny skies. That outlook looks pretty good. 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

0: almost to snack time, almost to lunchtime, cruising through the morning, and love that you are spending it here with us. I'm Drew Walker. Have a fantastic Tuesday. Be good to yourself. You deserve it, and I'll see you back here early tomorrow morning. Peace.
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0: Well, we're going to see more of that fog here this morning and then gradually becoming mostly sunny skies. 70 degrees for the high temperature today. And clear skies tonight, lows getting down to about 49 degrees, more of that fog rolling in. We're going to creep up into the lower 70s tomorrow and for Thursday before we get a little chance of rain, it looks like, on Friday. It's our latest weather update brought to you by the Dennis Company and the Roof Doctor on the Harbor's new country, Kix 95.3.
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It was on this day in 1927 that the very first talkie rolled out. That's a movie with sound, which is just crazy to think. At one point, everybody in Hollywood was silent. Sometimes I kind of wish we'd go back to that. Luke Combs, here's Sleepless in a Hotel Room.

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2: 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No? Now try your basement. 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
9: 5.3 Twin Harbor weather.
8: Expect some patchy fog in the morning, otherwise gradually becoming sunny skies today. 70 degrees, another nice day in the forecast, eventually. High temperatures right around there to the lower 70s for tomorrow, 73, 72 for Thursday. Quite a bit cooler as we get into the weekend, still with partly to mostly sunny skies. That outlook looks pretty good. 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

Have you ever skipped out on a bill at a restaurant? Because if you're thinking about starting, I'll tell you how not to do it in less than 10 minutes. First, Parmalee and Blanco Brown, this is just the way. I love

0: few jobs. I was waiter. I was host at some point. I was in the kitchen where I learned about seasoning. Very eye-opening. But one thing we saw a lot of was people who tried to dine and dash. You know, and usually they will come in and run up an exorbitant bill, like a huge amount of food, and then try to roll out. And sometimes they are able to, and sometimes they get caught. Let me tell you how you shouldn't do that, okay? This guy in Georgia, I was reading about this morning, tried to call 911 and fake a medical emergency. I guess he didn't try. He actually did that. He called 911 because he didn't want to pay a $63 Red Lobster bill. So first responders got there, and they figured out that this guy was only full of lobster and crap. He was, because he was faking the whole thing. And 26-year-old Abdul Rashid, 26-year-old faking a medical emergency at Red Lobster is just kind of suspicious in the first place. Anyways, he refused to pay the bill. $63, remember. He refused to pay the bill. And so then the police showed up, who are also first responders. And now he's in the Douglas County Jail. He faces legal consequences. The charges include theft of services, unlawful conduct during a 911 call, making a false report, and leaving half a basket of those delicious Cheddar Bay biscuits on the table. Which might be the biggest crime, to be honest.
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0: One of the biggest mergers in Hollywood history is finalized today between the Paramount Skydance Company and Warner Brothers Discovery. It is in a $111 billion deal. That's just a crazy amount of money. And really, it kind of affects all of your entertainment choices. You know, sure, it would be nice if it was just going to be smooth, but everybody's going to be falling under a new umbrella now, and that goes for television and movies and video games and comic books and pretty much everything that's entertainment. You know, honestly, I wouldn't be surprised if they started rolling out cruise lines, because that's the kind of power we're talking about. This is like a company now that can rival Disney. So think about how cool that's going to be. And really, you know, they're going to have to bring it, because Disney has Star Wars and they have Marvel. But now you can see that Harry Potter and Teenage Mutant Ninja Turtles crossover you always hoped for. And suddenly I'm okay with this conglomeration. Actually, when I say that out loud, that sounds pretty cool.
1: The seasons of life.
2: Take a look under your bed. Find stuff under there? What about jobs? No? Now try your basement. There's a pair of overalls that overall you're not so into anymore. A perfectly good laptop that hasn't sat in your lap in months. And even more stuff, but still no jobs? Well, you really have both. See, stuff is defined as household articles considered as a group. Sometimes this stuff is no longer needed. Wait, no longer needed? That can't be right. Because remember those jobs you were looking for? Those are really needed, and they're the stuff inside your stuff. Even inside that winter coat that moved with you to Phoenix. Our job is to unlock those jobs, and it starts when you donate your stuff to your local Goodwill. 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
2: From ABC News Tech Trends. Yet another Amazon Prime Day has arrived. This one is a two-day sale with steep discounts expected across home essentials, gadgets, and early holiday gifts. The last Prime Day, which happened over the summer, drove around $26 billion in spending. While prices are being slashed on some parts of the web, they're going up elsewhere. Google's mid-range smartphone, the Pixel 10a, just got a price bump. It's now $100 more expensive, starting at $599. The 10a was criticized on launch earlier this year for sharing too much with the previous generation, Pixel 9a. You're soon going to see more advertisements in ChatGPT. Now, the ad section of that chatbot will feature full images of an advertised product. When ads launched in ChatGPT earlier this year, they were just company logos and a few words. The AI industry is struggling to monetize the technology in the face of extreme spending. With Tech Trends, I'm Mike Dubusky, ABC News.
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4: Well, we're going to see more of that fog here this morning and then gradually becoming mostly sunny skies. 70 degrees for the high temperature today. And clear skies tonight, lows getting down to about 49 degrees. More of that fog rolling in. We're going to creep up into the lower 70s tomorrow and for Thursday before we get a little chance of rain, it looks like, on Friday. It's our latest weather update brought to you by the Dennis Company and the Roof Doctor on the Harbor's new country, Kicks 95.3.
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2: Expect some patchy fog in the morning, otherwise gradually becoming sunny skies today. 70 degrees, another nice day in the forecast, eventually. High temperatures right around there to the lower 70s for tomorrow, 73, 72 for Thursday. Quite a bit cooler as we get into the weekend, still with partly to mostly sunny skies. That outlook looks pretty good. 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

0: couple of weeks ago, I was telling you about that $30 estate sale painting somebody picked up in Michigan. It was supposed to go for a couple of $100,000. Well, this past weekend, they had the auction. You will not believe what it sold for. I'll tell you in less than 10. First, Luke Combs, It's Beautiful Crazy.
1: Her days.

0: you know who Gertrude Abercrombie is? Yeah, me neither. I looked it up, is a celebrated Chicago artist. But if I saw her signature on a painting, I wouldn't know it from Pee Wee Herman's. If I was at a garage sale and I saw a nice painting for $30 that I thought would make my wife happy, I would snap it up in a second, which is exactly what somebody did at this estate sale in Michigan. Turns out it was a very, very valuable painting, and they expected to go for somewhere between $150,000 to $250,000 at auction. Pretty nice little profit on that deal. And even if my wife liked that painting, I would sell it at that point. Well, over the past weekend, it went to auction. It went for $1.35 million. I want to know who is in charge of this estate sale, because that person is in a world of hurt right now.
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0: Lucky you, another chance for you to win $1,000. It's fall into cash time, and we're giving away a grand a day. And we're giving you a ton of chances to win that $1,000, too. All you have to do is text the keyword back to me. That's it. Yeah, you thought it was going to be complicated, right? No, there's no math involved. There's no scavenger hunt. I'm going to give you the keyword. You text it back to me. Boom. But listen, before I give you the keyword, and this is not where I try to sell you a timeshare. Before I give you the keyword, here's what I want you to do, okay? I want you to listen to every keyword and text all of them to us, okay? Because you're going to get five a day. You get one at 10 in the 10 o'clock hour, I'll say, because it's not right at 10. I'm not very prompt. Somewhere in the noon hour, in the 2 o'clock hour, in the 4 o'clock hour, and the 6 o'clock hour, five a day, and that's five chances for you to win $1,000. Unless you're just super happy with the gas prices, you're probably going to put it all in that, right? That's at least 3-4 gallons of gas. I didn't look at today's price. But here's your chance to win $1,000. You ready? The word is love. L-O-V-E. Love. All right. Here's the number you text it to. 844-833-8221. It's 844-833-8221. Just text the word love to that number and you could fall into cash. Good luck.
1: Jeff's new and...
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12: Well, we're going to see more of that fog here this morning and then gradually becoming mostly sunny skies. 70 degrees for the high temperature today. And clear skies tonight. Lows getting down to about 49 degrees. More of that fog rolling in. We're going to creep up into the lower 70s tomorrow and for Thursday before we get a little chance of rain, it looks like, on Friday. It's our latest weather update brought to you by the Dennis Company and the Roof Doctor on the Harbor's new country, Kix 95.3.
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1: Got a girl from the south side, got braids in her hair. 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

The Soundstorm Festival in Riyadh, Saudi Arabia has been canceled, and that means Post Malone obviously is not going to be headlining it. He's got some downtime. You want to know how he's spending it? Paris Fashion Week. He's hanging out with his fiance Christy Lee, Zoe Kravitz, Kate Moss, and a couple of other models. So things are tough all over for Posty. Here's Post Malone and Morgan Wallen with I Had Some Help.

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5: Expect some patchy fog in the morning, otherwise gradually becoming sunny skies today. 70 degrees, another nice day in the forecast, eventually. High temperatures right around there to the lower 70s for tomorrow, 73, 72 for Thursday. Quite a bit cooler as we get into the weekend, still with partly to mostly sunny skies. That outlook looks pretty good. 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
1: More details on Morgan Wallen withdrawing himself from the 2026 Grammys coming up in less than 10. First, BB Rexha and Florida Georgia Line. It's meant to be.

0: That's Morgan Wallen with Been By Now, a song that put him back on top and finally dethroned Ella Langley. And you've got to admit, 2026 has been like Ella Langley's year. She just put out so many great songs that just went to number one and stayed at number one for so long. It looked like the era of Morgan Wallen may be in the rearview mirror. But oh no, he has reclaimed the number one overall spot across all genres on the Billboard Artist 100 chart. And when he dropped that song, Been By Now, it debuted at number one on iTunes and Spotify, Apple Music, Amazon, anywhere you can stream music. It was number one with a bullet. And obviously, I'm a big fan. I just played it for you. So Ella Langley is now no longer at the top of all the charts. Morgan Wallen has reclaimed his spot. How long he's going to hold on to it, I don't know. But I got to tell you, when these two fight, we all win.
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0: Would you rather have a brand new set of tires with a brand new spare, and I'm talking about a full size number, none of that donut mess, or would you rather have 5,882 pounds of deer corn? I mean, it's a real question, okay? And that's basically what $1,000 would buy you. And it's not all you could buy with $1,000, but I just recently had to replace some tires on my wife's car. She loves driving through the nail factory, I think. But yeah, that's what I was thinking about. Tires, man, a brand new set of tires and the spare. You could easily get that for $1,000 unless you drive one of those gigantic mud beasts, in which case you could buy one tire. That would be nice, right? $1,000 is exactly what's on the line. Coming up in the 2 o'clock hour, I'm going to give you another keyword that could unlock all the winning with fall into cash. Now, if you haven't heard how this works, it's actually really easy on your part. You'll hear the keyword when I give it to you because I'm not good at keeping secrets. I mean, I will spill the beans in a heartbeat. And all you have to do is text it to this number. Ready? 844-833-8221. You might want to write this down. Ready? 844-833-8221. All right, when you hear the keyword, text me back, and that's your chance to win. Just so you know, though, there's five chances every weekday. For the next 4 weeks, we're giving away $20,000, and you can always grab that code word in the 10 o'clock hour, in the noon hour, the 2 o'clock hour, the 4 o'clock hour, and one last one in the 6 o'clock hour. We're trying to give you as many chances to win this $1,000 as we can.
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6: Well, we're going to see more of that fog here this morning and then gradually becoming mostly sunny skies. 70 degrees for the high temperature today. And clear skies tonight. Lows getting down to about 49 degrees. More of that fog rolling in. We're going to creep up into the lower 70s tomorrow and for Thursday before we get a little chance of rain, it looks like, on Friday. It's our latest weather update brought to you by the Dennis Company and the Roof Doctor on the Harbor's New Country, Kix 95.3.
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T.W. Stevenson passed away in 1988. He's the guy that sang this originally. But if he was around, I think even he would agree that this is now Brooks and Dunn's song entirely. Here's My Maria.

0: right back.
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1: Expect some patchy fog in the morning, otherwise gradually becoming sunny skies today. 70 degrees, another nice day in the forecast, eventually. High temperatures right around there to the lower 70s for tomorrow, 73, 72 for Thursday. Quite a bit cooler as we get into the weekend, still with partly to mostly sunny skies. That outlook looks pretty good. 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

0: You know, we were talking about jobs you had in the past, and earlier today I mentioned that I worked in Tex-Mex restaurants before I got into radio, and I wanted to share this story with you. One day I was having a large table. There were five people, as we like to call it, a five top. So you had to get like a big tray for when the food came out, and the door out of the kitchen was not the widest thing in the world, okay? I don't know who built this thing, but they were very, very thin. I go through this with the biggest tray that they have. It's a big oval tray. And if you've ever worked as a waiter in a restaurant, one where you sit down, you know exactly the tray I'm talking about. So I go through this tiny door, and I've got at least three fajitas, it was fajita night, on the tray, and I have to tilt it up just enough to be able to wedge myself through the opening. And it was enough for those fajita skillets to slide directly into my neck. And those things, if you're not aware, are like 1,000 degrees. That's what you hear sizzling when you go to a Tex-Mex restaurant. That's, ooh, what are they having? I want that. That's the fajita plates. And that's what it sounded like when it hit my neck. So I didn't react very well. And I shot-putted the entire tray across the restaurant. Fajitas and enchiladas and queso and deliciousness were just raining everywhere. It's not as good, you know, once it hits the floor, obviously. But for a moment, it was raining delicious Mexican food in the restaurant, and that was all thanks to me. I'm kind of magical, if you think about it like that. I can make it rain Mexican food. I can also get fired in the same night. I guess my point is that if you go to a restaurant, okay, please be kind to your waiter. That's all I'm saying.
1: You can picture it. 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

0: next year, okay? He's class of 2027, and I'm so proud of him. Listen, he deserves a senior trip. But, man, the senior trip he wants to take is to Jamaica, to Nassau. I think the cheapest way we're going to be able to do it is to take a cruise. And we'll be able to pull it off. It's not like, it's not the most expensive thing in the world. It's not the cheapest thing in the world either. But it's just, it's a crazy thing. Is that something common? Is everybody doing senior trips now? This is, first of all, my first kid to ever graduate from high school. And so that's, I have a lot of inexperience going on. And that's probably going to be to his benefit. If he said, oh, Dad, you got to go to Europe. Everyone does. I mean, we would try. I mean, I would sell a kidney, probably my own, to get it done. But, I mean, that's my question to you. Because my senior trip was not like this. My senior trip was down to the employment office. Did you take a senior trip? And how big of a deal was it really?
1: You can picture.
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10: And your weather update brought to you by Sideline Auto Wrecking and CSM Heating, Cooling, Roofing, and now solar. Tonight, patchy fog between 3 a.m. and 5 a.m., otherwise mostly clear with lows around 49. Tomorrow, patchy fog before 10 a.m., otherwise sunny with highs near 73. Thursday, mostly sunny with highs near 71. That's your weather on the Harbor's New Country, Kix 95.3.
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6: 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Tonight, patchy fog between 3 and 5 a.m., otherwise mostly clear with lows around 49. Tomorrow, patchy fog before 10, otherwise sunny, with highs near 73 degrees. And then on Thursday, mostly sunny, highs near 71 degrees. That's your weather on the Harbor's New Country, Kix 95.3. I'm Rick Moyer.
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We're giving away $1,000 every weekday with Fall Into Cash, and coming up in less than 10 minutes, I'll tell you how easy it is to win. First, Gabby Barrett and Charlie Puth. Here's I Hope.

0: How would you like to not have to pay for another oil change for like 7 to 10 years? 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You win $1,000, that's 7 to 10 years worth of oil changes. 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You got to win it first. 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Now, I'm going to give you the times. 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I want you to win the money. I want you to stop paying for oil changes, okay? 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We're going to give you a fresh one. Everyone's another chance for you to win. All you have to do is text it back to us. 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When you hear the keyword, text it to that number. You're in the running to win $1,000. It's Fall Into Cash.
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1: Kane Brown and Marshmello. 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Hope you're having a great afternoon. I have got so many great songs coming up for you. 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
1: 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Tonight, patchy fog between 3 a.m. and 5 a.m., otherwise mostly clear with lows around 49. Tomorrow,

0: Patchy fog before 10 a.m. Otherwise, sunny with highs near 73. Thursday, mostly sunny with highs near 71. That's your weather on the Harbor's New Country. 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

95.3, the Harbor's new country. It is the Kix Afternoon Show, and it's time once again to play, yep, the crossword question. And this time it's all about Halloween. Yesterday it was three words, 12 letters, and the hint was beggars. And we got our winner from Barbara James yesterday. She won by saying trick or treat. So here's how it works. I give you the amount of letters in the phrase or word, and then a hint, and then you text in to 360-537-0953 with the correct answer. If you win, you get tickets to Driftwood Players. I love you. You're perfect. Now change. That's our newest offering. All right. This one happens to be three words as well. 12 letters as well as yesterday. So three words, 12 letters, and here's your hint. Use your teeth and grab a towel. Use your teeth and grab a towel. Three words, 12 letters. What am I looking for? 360-537-0953 is the number to text. If you have the right answer and you're the first one, you win the tickets. All right? All right, good luck. And thanks for playing the crossword question.

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4: 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Tonight, patchy fog between 3 and 5 a.m., otherwise mostly clear with lows around 49. Tomorrow, patchy fog before 10, otherwise sunny with highs near 73 degrees. And then on Thursday, mostly sunny, highs near 71 degrees. That's your weather on the Harbor's New Country, Kix 95.3. 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

Kix 95.3, the Harbor's new country. This is the Kix Afternoon Show. That's Jason Aldean anytime soon. And yeah, we do have a winner in our crossword question contest. Just so you know what the answer is, let me tell you real quick. It was three words today, 12 letters, and the theme was Halloween. And the hint was, use your teeth and grab a towel. And of course, our winner got it with Bob for apples. That is correct. Good job. Now, don't forget, we're going to be playing our cash contest coming up during the 4 o'clock hour. So make sure you listen for the word that wins and get ready to enter it for your chance at $1,000. Thanks for listening to the Harbor's New Country, Kix 95.3. Here's Tyler Hubbard.

0: Russell Dickerson on the Harbor's New Country Kix 95.3. Big shout out to our sponsors for this hour. 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We're going to play the awesome 20K giveaway coming up in a little bit.
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It can be a nightmare. 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

0: wasn't that good. All right, well, why did the ghost go to the bar? For the booze. Did it boo? All right. I'm sorry. I really am. Hey, thank you to our sponsors of the Kix Afternoon Show. 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And I'm sorry about the bad jokes, but not really sorry. So there. Mwah.
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0: 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Tonight, patchy fog between 3 a.m. and 5 a.m., otherwise mostly clear with lows around 49. Tomorrow, patchy fog before 10 a.m., otherwise sunny with highs near 73. Thursday, mostly sunny with highs near 71. That's your weather on the Harbor's New Country, Kix 95.3.
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Dirt on My Boots, Kix 95.3, the Harbor's New Country. Well, I need to go start my generator. I bought a generator a while back, and it's an older one, and I'm supposed to start it every month, and I haven't done that. So I may end up taking it over to Doug's Small Engine Repair in Hoquiam at the base of the bridge there. They're our not our sponsor, but one of our advertisers here at Kix 95.3. So I may be taking it over there if I can't get it started. So wish me luck as I try to pull on the thing. It's not one of those self-starter things, you know, the fun of small engines. But I need it to work just in case we have power outages and stuff this winter. So, yeah. All right, coming up, more music for you. Right now, I got some Luke Combs, Kix 95.3, the Harbor's New Country. Bye.

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3: 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Leaking radiator, cloudy headlights, glass, damaged mirror, need door handles, tailgate cables, or even a junk car hauled away? 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
4: Welter, and I'm running for Grays Harbor Sheriff. Results matter. Grays Harbor County desperately needs a new jail for the safety of the corrections staff and the safety of the inmates. For the past 4 years, there's been no substantial progress or public engagement about this project. Many things are stagnant when they need continuous progress. I will show up every day for you and bring projects to fruition. I'm Ed Welter, and I'm asking for your vote. 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
5: From ABC News Tech Trends. Yet another Amazon Prime Day has arrived. This one is a two-day sale with steep discounts expected across home essentials, gadgets, and early holiday gifts. The last Prime Day, which happened over the summer, drove around $26 billion in spending. While prices are being slashed on some parts of the web, they're going up elsewhere. Google's mid-range smartphone, the Pixel 10a, just got a price bump. It's now $100 more expensive, starting at $599. The 10a was criticized on launch earlier this year for sharing too much with the previous generation, Pixel 9a. You're soon going to see more advertisements in ChatGPT. Now, the ad section of that chatbot will feature full images of an advertised product. When ads launched in ChatGPT earlier this year, they were just company logos and a few words. The AI industry is struggling to monetize the technology in the face of extreme spending. With Tech Trends, I'm Mike Dabusky, ABC News.
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9: 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Tonight, patchy fog between 3 and 5 a.m., otherwise mostly clear with lows around 49. Tomorrow, patchy fog before 10, otherwise sunny with highs near 73 degrees. And then on Thursday, mostly sunny, highs near 71 degrees. That's your weather. on the Harbor's New Country, Kix 95.3. 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

0: 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Thanks, guys. You're awesome. Lots more music on the way for you today. Ella Langley coming up in a bit, but right now, some Jason Aldean. 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

0: 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All right, so you need a word that wins, huh? You want to win $1,000 cash in our Fall Into Cash 20K giveaway. 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It's happening right now. 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H-U-G. 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